The mystery man came over and he said, I'm out of sight. He said, for a nominal service charge, I could reach Nirvana tonight. If I was ready, willing, and able,

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He said, you might not believe this little fellow, but it'll cure your asthma too.

0: night saying thank you, Fred. 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
1: And my name is Bobby Brown.
0: Watch me now, because the name of this song is Black Napkins.

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0: Good night.
1: Ready, Michiana, for a concert that may be the musical event of the year. 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

0: 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Sì.
1: Like saying simply this.
2: Reminder of some upcoming concerts and we'll be ready to start. Mars Civic Auditorium, Lot the Hubble, May 23rd. Also at the Mars on June 1st, Blue Oyster Cult. Indianapolis Bush Stadium, May 25th, the following acts: ZZ Top, Climax Blues Band, Roy Buchanan, Billy Cobham, Renaissance, Larry Coryell, Muddy Waters, and Kansas. In Kalamazoo, May 26th, Billy Cobham, Larry Coryell.
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1: 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Sit down, relax. We're going to be here for a couple hours. Make yourselves comfortable. Oh, yes. It's almost like going to some sort of weird football game. All right, I'm gonna get myself tuned up and then we'll do it.

0: And now, right, on this Mother's Day, 1974, it is my great pleasure to introduce to you the members of our rocking teenage combo on this date. Bruce Fowler on trombone. Walt Fowler on trumpet. Tom Fowler on bass. Napoleon Murphy Brock on tenor sax and lead vocals.
1: Thank you, Bill.
0: If only my monitor system was that loud. Don Preston on synthesizer. Ralph Humphrey on drums. Chester Thompson on drums. Simmons on guitar, and George Duke on keyboards. And the name of this song, folks, is Cosmic Debris. What is that horrible noise? Is that the trombone? Is that your pedal, Bruce? This is supposed to be a college. Good deal. Here we go.
2: One.

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If I was really willing and able to pay him his regular fee, I would drop all the rest of his friends.

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Ladies and gentlemen, we're going to play something else sort of funky for you, right? 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Are you ready? 1, 2, 3.

rocker, smoking in the pig mid twilight. Join the bus on the 39 seat by Doo Doo Road for the Reek McPlee. Crystal Eye, Crystal Eye, got a Mr. Kidney and he's afraid to die in the pig mid twilight. Down at midnight,

0: which the peasants in this area call Frenchy, apparently a very large poodle dog, had just been seen approaching the university. Bullets can't stop it, the football team can't stop it, large dog biscuits can't stop it. We may have to use religious force.
1: We got a great big bullet in there.

0: deal with a monster like this. 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Okay? You can all help. 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
1: Oh, somebody get rid of that thing.
0: Here's how you do it. It's very simple. Just repeat after me. Out, demons, out. Out, demons, out. Just try it a few times. Out, demons, out. Out, demons, out. Out, demons, out. Go out, demons, out. Go out, demons, out. Go out, demons, out. I think it's working, yes, I think it's working.
2: There's demons.
0: Yes, he's going out. He's going all the way over to the other side of the stage.
2: There's demons.
0: Wait a minute.
2: But don't you know?
0: Look at that, a real cure right here on stage.
2: But don't you know?
0: If anybody ever tells you that religion doesn't work, don't believe them.

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0: 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The name of this song is Inca Road, so watch out.
1: One, two, three.

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1: 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And the attempt to cultivate such a commodity in an unfriendly climate. The name of this song is Montana.

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1: 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I think she's creeping up behind us.
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0: 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What are you playing for?
1: Hey, hold it. Bring the band on down behind me, boys. This is the part where I lead the group. Now listen, friends. This originally sold nationally in 1995. Remember, the white zone is for guitar players only. Let me tell you this about that. These Playboy bunnies are really great. You can have one in the room. This one's name is Sheila. I know we play a funky little sound up here, but I know y'all want to get down with some real funk, so check it out.

0: Yeah.
1: She must be from San Francisco.
2: Wait a minute now. San Francisco's all right with me.
1: No, she can't be from San Francisco. She's too clean. She must be from Max's Kansas City.
2: Get down, son. Come on, get that dance.
1: You guys are all gonna have to go to confession for this.
3: Hi, I'm Eric Parsegian Jr. You know, you can fit a lot of steroids into these new Ford Vans. The football team, you know, is really, really together.
1: Sick!

0: Another chance. 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
1: There's no excuse for that, George. I'm telling you. You just cut it down, cut it in half, and go. You've been hanging out with Linda too long. You're not drinking that Matus like that. She can be a wino because she's a stewardess, but it's different if you're a piano player. You know, if Schaefer finds out about that, you're not going to get it to next year's Don Beat poll. You've got to keep going.
0: Wait a minute.
1: Yes, that's it, George.

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I checked it out a couple of times. Oh, darling, it's important that you believe me. Blah, blah, blah, blah. It can't happen here. That they would freak out somewhere in Kansas. That they would freak out in Minnesota. Mother Minnesota. How about this one here? How about that one there again? One more time, everybody together on the downbeat of that little honk. Let's hear it.

0: natural, but they would freak out in Washington, D.C. Wait a minute. I remember. I remember. I remember. They had a swimming pool. I remember. 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I remember. They had a swimming pool. I thought it couldn't happen here. Susie Cream Cheese, this is the voice of your conscience, honey. And I just want to tell you one thing, one night only. Susie Cream Cheese, my dearest, my darling.
1: Yes.
0: Do you really think you'll be able to get a job as a Playboy bunny? Just tell me the truth, yes or no? Do you think you'll be able to?
2: Yes.
0: Funny, you didn't look like a dyke when I first met you.

sick from listening to this monitor system. 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I mean to say that every day.

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I listened to reports

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And the market burning down. I watch while everybody on the street would take a turn to stop. Smash, crash, slash, and

Bruce Fowler on trombone, Walt Fowler on trumpet, Napoleon Murphy Brock on tenor sax and lead vocals, Don Preston on synthesizer, Ralph Humphrey on drums, Chester Thompson on drums, Tom Fowler on bass, Jeff Simmons on guitar, George Duke on keyboards. Thank you very much. Good night.

Hiya, folks. Hi, Mash. Hi, Doc. Welcome to the second show. This is Denny Wally on slide and vocals. Ike Willis on guitar and vocals. Tommy Myers on keyboards. Ed Mann on percussion. Peter Wolf on keyboards. Vince Caliuta on doing pretty good considering he's not feeling too well tonight, even though he got his endorsement. And Arthur Barrow on bass. And of course, now that his Amazon is here, in Hog Heaven, live on stage, one night only, Sophia Warren on guitar.

0: If she were my daughter, I'd...
1: What would you do, Frankie?
0: If she were my daughter, I'd...
1: What would you do, Frankie?
0: If she were my daughter, I'd...
1: What would you do, Frankie?
0: Well, first I'd check out Warren's little Amazon, but no, I'll take that one over there, and then we'll go...

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With the oil of Aphrodite and the dust of the Grand Wazoo, he said, "You might not believe this, you little asshole, but it'll cure your asthma too." And I said, "Hey, really good."

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0: 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Yeah,
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0: No, I ain't seen nothing. That's what I thought. 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

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I said, give me some of that butcher sucking on.

0: tail it like a zombie. Yes, it was him, all right. I swear I know it was. He had some human flesh stuck underneath his gloves. You know, it looked to me like it was titty skin. I said, you son of a bitch, because I was mad at him. Well, he just got out the floss and started cleaning his bag. So I shot him with my shooter, said, bang, bang, bang. And then the sucker just laughed and said, put it away. You know I ate him all up. Now what you gonna say? You ate my Chrissy?
1: Yeah, titties and all.
0: Well, what about the beer then?
1: They were the cans this tall.
0: Even her boots?
1: Now, would I lie to you?
0: Shit, you must have been hungry.
1: Yeah, this is true.
0: Well, don't they pay you good for the stuff that you do?
1: Hey, you know, I can't complain when the checks come true.
0: Well, I want my Chrissy, and I want my beer, so you just barf her back up. Now, devil, do you hear?
1: Blow it out your ass, motorcycle man. I mean, I am the devil, do you understand? Now what will you give me for your titties and beer? I suppose you noticed this little contract here.
0: You're goddamn right, you son of a whore. Yeah, that's about the only reason I learned right for. Hey, give me that paper. Bet your shirt I'll sign, because I need a beer and it's titty squeezy time.
1: Hey, you can't fool me. You ain't that bad. I mean, you should have seen some of the souls I had. Now there was Crazy Mash and Doc too. And both of those GIs was worse than you.
0: Well, let's make a deal if you think that's true. I mean, you're supposed to be the devil, so what you gonna do?
1: Well, give me a little time to think about it.
0: Oh, well, come on, look, let me remind you one thing. You can have my soul. It's a mean little sucker about 1,000 years old, but once you get it, you can't give it back. You've got to keep it forever, and that's a natural fact.
1: I've heard that one before.
0: No, you haven't heard that one before. You haven't heard it since last night.
1: Well, you know, you might be able to come down there with us, you know?
0: Sure, as long as I get my girl back, you know? Make me a deal.
1: Well, where'd you get those bruises on your left arm? I mean, I'm concerned about them.
0: Listen.
1: You say you like titties and beer, huh?
0: Yeah, I like
1: what
0: titties.
1: What else do you like? You gotta like something besides titties.
0: Hey,
1: and beer.
0: I can't help it if somebody goes out of fucking control in the middle of the night. You stick a nice girl in some stupid hotel room someplace in Germany, and you know, the next thing you know, a part of your body is mutilated, you know? You ask a stupid question, you get a stupid answer. Now look, let's get down to business. I'm only interested in two things. Titties and beer, titties and beer, titties and beer, titties and beer, titties and beer, titties and beer, titties and beer, titties and beer, titties and beer.
1: You don't really like to get hair? I got you to tell you what's about it.
0: What?
1: I thought maybe you'd like to get hurt, you know?
0: No, that's not my idea of a good time.
1: Well, then you're not right for me.
0: No, I'm absolutely not.
1: So wait, don't sigh. Give it time to think. Hold on a second, boy, cause that's magic ink.
0: And then the devil farmer and the ouch of my girl. They heard the titties plop, plop, and all around the world. Jesus.

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0: Snowshoes and peekaboo. 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He went right upside the head of my favorite baby seal. He hit him on the nose. He hit him on the fin. He went whap, and that got me just about as evil as an Eskimo boy can be. So I bent down and I reached down and I scooped down and I gathered up a generous mittenful of dandy.
1: Yellow snow,
0: the deadly yellow snow from right there where the huskies go. That's right. Then I proceeded to rub it all into his beady little eyes with a vigorous circular motion hitherto unknown to the citizens of Bavaria, but doesn't take the place in the much arc of your mythology. Here it goes. This is the part of the show where you guys and you guys and you guys and you gals and you gals and you gals get to have enforced audience participation, Bavarian style. So here's what you do. Some of you may not know what I am saying to you right now, but here's the gist of it. You stand up. Stand up, stand up, stand up, stand up. Now we're all going to do something really stupid together. Bearing in mind that stupidity is the only true international language. We are bringing the finest of American stupidity to you tonight. It's called Stupidity Across the Sea, and you're gonna take part in it, okay? Now here's what to do. High up there, oh, all the way in the back. I'm going to show you what to do. Ready? Now you pounce again, jump up and down the chest of it. Great googly moogly, that's what you're going to do, okay? Some of you people aren't standing up, I know you're really tired. Stand up anyway. Okay, all together now. Now you pounce, pounce again. Down the chest up. Down the chest up. Down the chest up. Some of you are very tired. Gee whiz, you better sit down again. Just sit down. Go on, sit down. No, no, no, no, no. It's been a long day, feeling very sleepy. The Quaaludes are just now taking effect. Some of you have been drinking that wine, you know, the heavenly little Mosel tiny drops. Okay, now listen to this. The fur trapper got up, and he looked around again, and he said,

And great googly moogly, I can't see. Temporarily. Well, it was at that time that the fur trapper remembered the ancient Eskimo legend wherein it is written on whatever it is that they write it on up there that if anything bad ever happens to your eyes, it's the result of some sort of conflict with an audience at the basketball hall in Munich, the only way that you can get it fixed up, and I quote, is to go trudging across the tundra, mile after mile, trudging across the tundra, right down to the parish of St. Alfonso. Now, as you know, St. Alfonso is the patron saint of the smelt fishermen of Bavarian extraction, and here, as his only living representative on earth, is Headman, to give you the big lick. Take it away. He licks it down.

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The name of this song is Bobby Brown Goes Down. Hey there, people, I'm Bobby Brown. They say I'm the cutest.

Down.

thanks for coming to the show. On behalf of Denny, Ike, Tommy, Ed, Peter, Vincenzo, Arturo, and Sofa. That's right. Sofa E. Lauren. I'll tell you what I'm going to do before we get out of here. I've got a present for you. I've got something that I've been wanting to deliver to you all night. I'm going to have to build it. Just a moment.

those of you who have not been witness to the pickle sculpture spectacle here at the Soldiers and Sailors and Marines and Coast Guard Hall, it says,

0: fat green things with warts on them. All right, Bob, can you turn a little bit more monitor up here for me because I can't hear myself too well.
1: Hello?
0: Street on stage. Unfortunately, ladies and gentlemen, we're not going to streak. And there's a good reason for it, too, because we feel that streaking on stage would be something that an important rock and roll band would do. So when Carson Wentz and Popo comes here, I'm going to streak on stage. And we'll play something for you that will make you think we're streaking on stage. With their clothes on, holding a trombone, Bruce Fowler, ladies and gentlemen. He's streaking up to the tenor saxophone and lead vocals, Napoleon Murphy Rock.
2: Don't take it in the butt from a girl.

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And furthermore, we'd rather play something up to date. However, we will stoop to actually play one song off the Overnight Sensation album. Not the one that got the most airplay in this area, however. But as a matter of fact, we'll play it right now. The name of that song is Montana.

What the?

0: TV Twilight.
1: The second one is called The Idiot Bastard's Son. The third one is called A Little More Cheapness, Please. Watch Ruth.

Ladies and gentlemen, the monster which the peasants in this area call Frenchie, apparently a very large poodle dog, has just been seen approaching the

0: is called Kung Fu. And the one after that is called Penguin in Bondage.
1: Oh, that's
0: good. And the one after that is called Tabushi Dween. And the one after that is called the, Dog Breath Variations. And the one after that is called Uncle Bee. And the one after that is called Rapunzel. And the one after that is called Village of the Sun. And the one after that is called Excentrifugal Force. Non-stop, ladies and gentlemen. Here we go, the big one.

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Is there anything I really want?

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She's working on it. I know she's going to give you something special.

0: church is. Sure, one, two, three.
1: Heat's out every night!
2: We're gonna play King Kong and Chuck as we've been.
3: Missed this time.

0: Sometimes they think, what can I say? And other times, even in institutions of higher learning, such as this, these people think to themselves, where can I go?
1: Where can I go to bomb a science major on the football field?
0: At Art and Dottie Todd's roast beef sandwich in the heart.
1: Where can I go to get the ferry to take me into the Big Apple?
0: At the Roger Miller Inn, where you can go this Tuesday night.
1: Where can I go to learn how to play guitar like Alvin Lee?
0: At Earl Shive's paint job, where this week only
1: where
0: for $11
1: will
0: do any free
1: work. Where can I go to get my dingus mummified?
0: If I have any children, they'll go to jail too.
1: Where can I go to get the first part of that joke?
0: Questions, questions, questions flooding into the mind of the concerned young person today. Oh, but it's a swell time to be alive, even on Long Island. I'm sure that many of you have said to yourselves in the privacy of your own home, how glad you are that you don't live in Left Rack City. And then, of course, there are other people who really dig it, you know what I mean? Because the buildings are so attractive. There is nothing more modernistic than a square brick building with square, symmetrical windows. As any student of architecture will tell you, that is very advanced. That is art that has been carried past the point of creativity, past everything that the ancient architects have ever striven for, beyond the Parthenon, beyond the Eiffel Tower,
2: beyond
0: the Sabret hot dog stand,
2: beyond
0: the nearest Christie's market and the parking lot,
2: beyond the reef,
0: way, way on beyond that, down to sheer practicality. And I'm glad that somebody else designed those buildings. Because I would hate to feel responsible for it myself. What are you doing back here? All right. Are you ready for the secret words?
2: Yeah.
0: Here they come. A moment of contemplation. Do this sensitively, just like Donovan was performing his song. Get into it. Here they come. Muffin.

0: the vegetable will respond to you.
1: I'm going to tell you this once tonight. I'm going to announce this phone number once in Los Angeles. I wouldn't kid you. I am your friend. You call this number in LA and I guarantee you a good time. Area code 213-469-2121. 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That's area code 213-469-2121. 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

getting beat up by the jocks, down by the river, in our shoes and our socks. Magdalena, we can walk along the campus together, baby. We can get high on the football field. Don't you understand? None of your teachers will ever know you come into class a little red. What the fuck? What do they know? You know, honey, and we can bother your old man's car, yes. That's what we can do. We'll borrow his car and we'll drive into the city, Magdalena. And we'll go to the village, hey. And we'll bring back a bunch of new incense and those special love papers they make with the two people on them. You know what I mean, honey? And then we can go get a sausage sandwich together, Magdalena. Yes, we can go to Bookmasters and steal a copy of Steal This Book together, Magdalena. Oh, it's that kind of school, isn't it? We can bleach our Levi jackets out together, Magdalena. Can you see us? Can you see us buying free UE buttons together, Magdalena? Can you see us strolling down the main street of whatever fuck town this is, Stony Brook, yeah. Walking down the main street of Stony Brook, if there is such a thing.

0: Stand up!
1: Hey, cool it. There's a mountain in the desert in California between the towns of Rosamond and Gorman. And they shape like this. It goes up, rounded on the top, comes down, a little plateau, and growing off the plateau is a twisted tree. It looks like a wooden television antenna. And the tree's name is Ethel, and Ethel is married to the mountain, and the mountain's name is Billy. And then Billy comes down over here, and there's a foot. Billy has two big caves for eyes. He has a jaw, which is a clip, and it sticks out like that. Hey, eat it. Eat it raw, buddy. Love is never having to say eat it.
0: All right.
1: Peace, love, Woodstock Nation, and eat it.
0: Fuck you.
1: Anyway, clip sticks out. Whenever Billy the Mountain talks, it drops up and down about 30 feet. Dust and boulders puff out. And that's the way he works. All right? Ready? It's one of the things we like best about playing institutions of higher learning, especially in New York.

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1: Ethel was a tree growing off of his shoulder.
0: Ethel was a tree growing off of his shoulder.
1: Billy was a mountain.
0: A regular, picturesque, postcardy mountain.
1: Ethel was a tree growing off of his shoulder.
0: Residing between lovely Rosamond and Gourmand.
1: Hey!

0: day, a man in a checkered suit drove up in a large Lincoln Continental.
1: Run, run, run, run, run.
0: And he laid a huge bulging envelope right at the corner of Billy the Mountain. Now, that was right where Billy's foot was supposed to be. Billy the Mountain, he couldn't believe it. All of those postcards he'd posed for all of those years, and finally now, at last, his royalties!

By 2 o'clock, when the bars had already closed down, Billy the Mountain had already broken the big news to Ethel. Ah! And with dust and boulders hacked up everywhere, Billy choked with excitement.

woman. Oh, yes, and Ethel, Ethel, Ethel. Like any little woman, she, of course, was very excited. She creaked a little bit, and some old birds flew off of her.

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0: Howard Johnsons. Wanna eat some clams?
1: The first noteworthy piece of real estate they destroyed was Edwards Air Force Base.
2: And to this very day, wing nuts and data reduction clerks alike speak in reverent whispers about that fateful night when test stand number one and the rocket sled itself got...

0: one, two.
1: Word just in to the WOR news service. Undeniably links this mountain and his wife to drug abuse and payoffs as part of a Manhattan Island smut ring. However, we can assure parents on Long Island that a recent narcotics crackdown in the Bronx, Queens, Boston, Cambridge, Seekonk, Saskatoon, and as near as Billy Mundy's house, will provide Governor Rockefeller the secret evidence he has needed to seek a criminal indictment and pave the way for stiffer legislation, increased federal aid, and avert a crippling strike of cafeteria workers and homosexual science majors throughout the entire campus. However, it is this reporter's opinion that Ethel is a former communist.

0: And a few miles right outside of town, Billy caused a...
1: Oh, my papa!
0: In the Earth's crust, right next to the jack-in-the-box, right over the secret underground dumps, where they keep the...
1: Cool.

0: 3 o'clock in the afternoon, little Howard Kaplan was sitting on the stoop squeezing his concertina. A mysterious wind blew up from the south.
1: Uncle Frank!
0: A mysterious wind

0: correctly, it was right outside of Detroit when Billy got his notice to report for his induction physical. Now let me tell you, brothers and sisters, can you dig a shaft right on? Good God, solid. Ethel said she wasn't gonna let him go.
1: I'm not gonna let you go, Billy.
0: But George Pontoon, the right-wing radical, W-O-R, pinko, pricko, stick it up in the asshole, newscaster had this to say.
2: Take it away, George Pontoon, the right-wing fascist, pinko, pricko, stick it up your asshole, newscaster.
3: We now have confirmed reports from the informed Emperor Haile Selassie that Ethel is still an active communist. And it is this reporter's opinion that she also practices witchcraft.
4: Of course, it was about this time that the telephone rang inside of the secret briefcase belonging to the one mortal man who might be able to stop all of this senseless destruction and save America herself. And that man was, of course, Studebaker Hawk, low-budget hero of the current economic slump.
5: Now, some folks say he looked like Felix Pappalardi.
6: Felix Pappalardi.
5: Still others say, hey, bullshit, man. He was just another guy who was born next to the frozen bean pies down at the Safeway. And many more say, hey, go away, fiend, because he was a crazy Italian who just happened to drive a red sports car. Nobody really knew for sure, you see, because...

0: Time passes.
1: January.
0: March.
2: 1943.
0: Capricorn.
2: Oh, the eyes. I knew you were a Capricorn.
0: Wednesday.
2: Christmas.
0: Your mother's Mustang.
2: You're on the rag.
0: I do need a shower.
1: Easter Sunday.
3: All things.
1: Toto, come back in here.
0: Hunts Hall.

0: Studebaker?
1: Yeah?
0: Studebaker Hawk's secret agent?
1: Yeah, yeah?
0: Not the same Studebaker Hawk's secret agent that plays congas on the new Leon Russell album?
1: No! You buffoon! I told you to never call me on the purple phone. They're listening all the time!
0: But Studebaker, it's me, Little Emil. I have the code.
1: Little Emil.
0: I have the code.
1: You got the code.
0: I got the code.
1: I got the pencil.
0: You got a pencil.
1: I got the pencil.
0: I got the code.
1: You got the code.
0: You got the code.
1: I don't got the code. You
0: got the
1: code.
0: I got the pencil. Here comes the code.
1: Okay, give me the code.
0: One hand.
1: One hand.
0: One hand, two ducks.
1: One hand, two
0: ducks. One hand, two ducks, three squawking geese. One hand, two ducks, three squawking geese, four limerick oysters. One hand, two ducks, three squawking geese, four limerick oysters, five corpulent porpoises. One hand, two ducks, three squawking geese, four limerick oysters, five corpulent porpoises. Six pairs of Don Alberto's tweezers. One hand, two ducks, three squawking geese, four limerick oysters, five corpulent porpoises. Six pairs of Don Alberto's tweezers. 7,000 Macedonians in full battle array. One hand, two ducks, three squawking geese, four limerick oysters, five corpulent porpoises. Six pairs of Don Alberto's tweezers. 7,000 Macedonians in full battle array. Brass monkeys from the ancient sacred crypts of Egypt. One hand, two ducks, three squawking geese, four limerick oysters, five corpulent porpoises, six pairs of Don Alberto's tweezers, 7,000 Macedonians in full battle array. Eight brass monkeys from the ancient sacred crypts of Egypt. Nine apathetic, sympathetic, diabetic, old men on roller skates with a marked propensity towards procrastination and sloth. One hand, two ducks, three squawking geese, four limerick oysters, five corpulent porpoises, six pairs of Don Alberto's tweezers, 7,000 Macedonians in full battle array. Eight brass monkeys from the ancient sacred crypts of Egypt. Nine apathetic, sympathetic, diabetic, old men on roller skates with a marked propensity towards procrastination and sloth. 10 lyrical, spherical, diabolical denizens of the deep, who all quay around the quay with the quibby of the quarry, all at the same time!
2: Oh my God! Oh no!
0: You got the cone?
1: I got the cone.
0: I got the pencil.
1: You got the pencil? A mountain?
2: Howdy, howdy, howdy.
1: With a tree growing off of his shoulder? This is terrible. Causing untold destruction? Wanted for draft evasion? Can I fly there immediately, say, and try to reason with him?

0: could dance like a son of a bitch. And just to prove it, here it is, the Studebaker Talk Dancing Lesson and Cosmic Prayer for Guidance, featuring Ainsley Dunbar.
1: Hey! Twirly, twirly.
0: So many rumors have spread about Studebaker Hawk. Consider, if you will, this one, which was published recently in your very own campus newspaper, that he could write the Lord's Prayer on the head of a pizza.

obviously that was the main influence on him. However, boldly springing into action, he phoned his wife, who ran a modeling school, whereupon he ran around the back of the nearest Safeway to see if he could find some big, unused cardboard boxes. No shit. After which, he went into the city and hit up Gristini's for some Aunt Jemima syrup, some Kaiser boiler foil, and a pair of blunt scissors. And in the parking lot of that Gristini's, wherever he could find one, in between a pair of customized trucks where nobody was looking, he cut out a pair of really, really, really nice wings, and he covered them thoroughly with foil. Thoroughly.

0: wedged one under each of his powerful arms and sneaked into a telephone.
1: He shut the fucking door! And then he pulled down his gray denim policeman type looking trousers, and he took that Aunt Jemima syrup and he spread it evenly all over the inside of his legs.
0: Soon the booth was filling with flies. Held open the legs of his boxer shorts so they could all get in.
1: Yes, yes, yes! And let me tell you, when each and every one of those little cocksucker flies had gotten into his pants, he bent over and he spread his legs and he put his little head between those legs and he said to those flies in a clear, very impressive voice,
2: lifted up out of the parking lot and into the...

Yes, of course, you heard right. Biddley the Mountain Inn. Thank you for coming to our concert tonight. Good night.

Hey. Welcome to our Sunday night service here at the Tower of Hill. So glad you can make it. We have a special show for you tonight, folks. We have a Valentine's show for you all. And you know how I feel about love. So sit down and make yourselves comfortable. What do you got there? Well, thank you. What do you got? Okay, this says, you're one of a kind. Happy Valentine's Day from the sons of the Abnuskels and Buka Electric Symphony Orchestra and Chorus. Thank you. Disguised as a rose. We'll use this later. Are there any more of these out there? Come on now, come on. No, I'm not going to sign anything because if I start, I'll never finish. Alright. Now, we will unfurl these. Let us get rolling here. I want to do a show. We'll unfurl these in a moment. Another carton of cigarettes.

And now, ladies and gentlemen, after I get my baton, sorry, let's start. We're gonna open up with the Black Page.

So forth, we'll just take

Papa's religious propaganda program. Claims not to be a faith healer, but as in the past, dealt sternly with everything from hemorrhoids to hurricanes. Deeply involved with funding for an undeclared war in Central America, claiming Ronald Reagan and Oliver North as close friends. Involved in suspicious tax avoidance schemes under investigation by the IRS for 16 months. Claims to be a man of God. Currently seeking the United States presidency, hoping we will all follow him into the Twilight Zone.

ladies and gentlemen, we have a little hobby project going on here in Philadelphia. We've been doing it at all the concerts on the U.S. tour, and that is to get you to register to vote. Now, in order to expedite this, we have people waiting in the lobby to help you register to vote. Because we will take an intermission in a few minutes, and you can go out there and take advantage of that for a half an hour. But I just want to tell you that getting people to register to vote is not easy. For some reason, in the United States, people don't care too much. And you've got an administration that thinks that democracy is so great that they want to export it to Central America. You know, and I think we ought to have a little more around here. Now look. What does it say? Hi, Frank. I'm doing voter registration. Sorry, no presents. No Ed Meese. Okay, the other one. Well, I appreciate the sentiment. Basically, we have encountered some resistance trying to get people registered to vote. Not so much from the kids that come to the concerts, but from the people who actually do the registration. Especially here in Philadelphia.

Anyway, just to remind you, what you got now? You can't register if you're from out of state because they don't have the forms here. Okay? Okay, I know what I can do with this. Now, let me fill you in. There are two counties here that refuse to cooperate with voter registration. It's Montgomery and Delaware County. One of them said, we already have enough registered voters. And the other one said, the forms are too expensive and they never send them in. But guess what? I think we got a few of them out there anyway, through devious means. So if you happen to be from those counties, all is not lost. However, you must know that by doing this all over the East Coast, we have aroused a certain amount of suspicion in Washington, D.C. And that's why the Reagan administration has sent Reverend A. West from the Religious Stultification Society. Look at this. His hands. Not a bad singer. Anyway, just so long as you understand, we want to be fair about this voter registration thing. We want you to hear both sides of the story. So we're going to accommodate Reverend A. West. Come on out, Reverend. Must

0: very enthusiastic that the Reagan administration has thought so much of this to send you down here. And, you know, have your way with them.
1: Thank you very much, Mr. Zappa. I'm very pleased to be here on behalf of the administration, the most powerful government in the world.
2: Go fuck yourself!
1: And Mr. Fitzwater invited me to come here tonight to create some balance, because there has been some things done by Mr. Zappa that I think are unfair to our country.
2: Fuck you!
1: I think from the beginning, to say that this is going to be balanced when he has this lingerie up here and making fun of children's toys is a beginning. If this is what he has in mind, I think he's wrong. It's people like Mr. Frank Zappa that kept the Senate from being able to send arms to the Democratic Freedom Fighters in Nicaragua. And I, for one, am heading down there myself as soon as I finish up here tonight. And I want the elected official, Mr. Charlie Sanders, the Democrat, to remember that Democrat begins with a D, just like demon, though. And we'll remember you, friends, when it comes voting time. And Margaret Boyd and Carmen Bell Accord, despite his foreign, did some enough to back some things up. Friends, these forms cost money. And this money could be going towards a more powerful military. This money could be going towards driving out the illegal aliens. And instead, Mr. Zappa wants to have a bunch of young, uninformed 18 to 21 year olds voting here and spending their money. And I just want you to know that tonight, I love him anyway. Because I've got love in my heart, and I'm not afraid of the fact that he's turned this into some kind of zoo up here.
3: No, no, no, no, no, no, no, no, no, no, no, no, no, no, no, no, no, no, no, no, no, no, no, no, no, no, no, no, no, no, no, no, no, no, no, no, no, no, no, no, no, no, no, no, no, no, no, no, no, no, no, no, no, no, no, no, no, no, no, no, no, no, no, no, no, no, no, no, no, no, no, no, no, no, no, no, no, no, no, no, no, no, no, no, no, no, no, no, no, no, no, no, no, no, no, no, no, no, no, no, no, no, no, no, no, no, no, no, no, no, no, no, no, no, no, no, no, no, no, no, no, no, no, no, no, no, no, no, no, no, no, no, no, no, no, no, no, no, no, no, no, no, no, no, no, no, no, no, no, no, no, no, no, no, no, no, no, no, no, no, no, no, no, no, no, no, no, no, no, no, no, no, no, no, no, no, no, no, no, no, no, no, no, no, no, no, no, no, no,
0: whoever he is, Herbert A. Lawrence. Now, ladies and gentlemen, as you can see, the administration has spared no expense to keep you from registering to vote. So, just a little example of how much interest there is in your vote. We're going to take an intermission now. We hope you'll go out there and register and do something about it. Okay?

0: Back in a flash.
1: But again, gentlemen, I started signing, I wanted to sign all day. In case you didn't know, that the reverend that was out here is a friend of mine. Yes, that was supposed to be a joke, because I had heard that there were some people out there saying, "How come Frank was just sitting there?" The reason I was just sitting there is because I made him do it. Okay? But if that got you pissed off, just think there are real people like that out there someplace. Anyway, I just wanted to say that, so in case you saw the reverend on the way out, that you did not, don't kill him. Yes, please don't kill him, so he gets a chance to do it again. Stage where we can do things with it. It says, some not so normal requests for Ike to do a solo with his collected artifacts, anything a cappella, have Chad sing, have the band do a dance arrangement a la approximate, or blow off all the above and conduct the fucking audience. Your faithful follower. Okay. So I think what I'm gonna do is honor at least one of those requests. What is this? All right. Not bad. Thank you. Before and after. Thank you. Well, we're gonna have to get another clothesline pretty soon. We're doing good business up here. Thank you. Oh, see this? It's a Fleet enema. Do you know where they make these things? Lynchburg, Virginia. Same place where Falwell conducts his ministry, I suspect a symbiotic relationship. Okay, we've had a request to conduct the audience. Do you know what I'm talking about when I say conduct the audience? Well, for those who don't, it's very simple. I will show you in advance what my hand signals are, and then you will memorize the signals. And then I will give you signals, and you will make noises. Okay, simplest one. One finger means get ready. And when it goes down, that means begin. And what you do is you start clapping. So if I go over here, boop, you start clapping, and I move my hand across like this, and as it goes this way, you guys stop, so the sound moves around the room. It's very simple, but it sounds neat. Watch this.

0: Okay, now, this is make any high noise with your mouth, okay? No, no, not right now, watch, it goes like this. Short though, short, watch. Okay, so this can also be directed to different parts of the audience, like here. And to make it longer, it goes. Okay, you should have oohed right there.
1: How does it do that?
0: Okay, now this is make any low noise with your mouth, such as. Okay, let's try it. Now, one finger is the applause, so come on, pay attention, you're gonna flop the chorus, here we go. For the audience, it is not for you, Ike. Please stop. Okay, now, one of the other requests here, we're gonna combine requests now. One request was for Ike to do a solo with all of his artifacts. So, if you'll put the guitar down and assemble your artifacts, do whatever you want with the artifacts, and I'll conduct the others. Ready? This is gonna be awfully strange on the record we're making here. Isn't this a Valentine's extravaganza? Now they want to hear Chad sing. There may be some of you out there who are a little shy, you know, you can just wiggle around in your seat. You are permitted to stand up and try to dance to this. Here we go. I'll merely conduct. Ready? There's the rhythm if you can read it.

One from column B. Try and cover all the bases here, okay? The other request was that we do something a cappella. Okay, let's do Closer You Are a cappella.

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I will sleep. I will go to a house. That's next what I will do. I will go to a house where there's a rock and roll band because the group's all in together. And I will join a rock and roll band and I will be their road manager. And I will stay there with them and I will get the crabs. But I won't care.

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What was the next line? 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I drool on my shirt. 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Then I kick him once again. 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

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One big note from Mr. Steve, you know who you are. King Kong.

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Alright, thank you. This will be the last number because, believe it or not, we have to pack up and get out of here and go to Hartford. I'm sure we'll enjoy the tragic, true story of Michael Kenyon, the and a

Welcome to the show, which will be played for you by Ray White, Tommy Mars, Ed Man, Chad Wackerman, Scott Tunis, and Steve Vai. How you doing? You ready?

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0: The mystery man came over and he said, I'm out of sight. He said, for a nominal service charge, I could reach Nirvana tonight. If I was ready, willing, and able to pay him his regular fee, he would drop all the rest of his pressing affairs and devote his attention to me. But I said,
1: I'm
0: with that cosmic debris.

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With the oil of Aphrodite and the dust of the Grand Wazoo. 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

0: troubles of my own, I said, and you can't help me out. 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
1: But I got the crystal ball,
0: he said, and held it all up to the light. So I snatched it all away from him, and I showed him how to do it right. I wrapped the newspaper around my head so it looked like I was deep. I said some mumbo jumbo then, I told him he was going to sleep. Around his rings and his pocket watch and everything else I found, I had that sucker hypnotized, he couldn't even make a sound. I proceeded to tell him his future then, as long as he was hanging around.

White, Tommy Mars, Ed Mann, Jeff Wagerman, Bobby Martin, Scott Tunis, Steve Vai. Thanks for coming to the show. Good night.

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1: Well, Wido, let me tell you something. This is the last concert of this tour. 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

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This is dedicated to each and every one of you here in this audience tonight. Well, it's just dedicated to all of you because I think you need it. The name of this song is Black Napkins.

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This is the tragic true story of Michael Kenyon, the Illinois Enema Bandit. I'm sure this means absolutely fucking nothing to you. And the words are probably going to be a little bit difficult to follow, but you like the pictures. Michael was a lonely sort of a guy, the kind of a person that, well, if he had the chance right now, he'd probably move to Switzerland just to keep your company. Michael's in jail right now for committing these terrible crimes. Thank you. Committing these crimes directly against...

0: The college-educated women of America, you've heard of them, I suppose. For the last 10 years, Michael has been sneaking around wearing a ski mask and carrying a briefcase. In the briefcase was a gun, a thermometer, some rope, and an enema bag. Michael would break into the home of the college-educated woman and aim the gun at her and say, "Take off all of your little clothes until you're virtually stark raving nude." Then he would tie her up and make her lie down on her stomach. Then he would take the thermometer out of the briefcase and ram it up her poop chute. Tweedle it around a little bit, pull it out, read it carefully, give it a whiff, and stick it back in the briefcase. Then he would take the bag and go in the toilet and fill it up.
1: Crazy, how come I can't
0: Mother's
1: hear
0: myself,
1: baby? Huh? How come I can't hear myself, baby?

0: Is it full? This is the model of the Pope approves of. Now, here we come back in. Wait a minute. We have a genuine fake girl over here right now. We're going to use to demonstrate this. Subdue her. Give a girl a little diploma and she goes hog wild. She's ready now. Nothing I like better than true love, you know what I mean? Okay, get your pants up. Oh, you're doing it wrong. Listen, let me say, wait, Terry, put those back in. I'll show you the way Dick Barber does it.
1: I'm gonna hit it.
0: See, you can learn a lot of stuff in a rock and roll band, too. All right, bring her on over here. This is her last chance. Last show of the tour. She's really going to get it this time. Okay. Now, let Michael would stick it in there and wait a minute. Michael, help me out, brother. Here, get both of them in. And then all of a sudden she would go, no, no, stop. No, wait a minute here. Don't stop. And then, don't stop. And then she would say, no, don't, stop, no. And then, Michael would beat his knee. And then, in December of 1975, Michael Kenyon was arrested, tried, and convicted on 5 counts of armed robbery because he took money from the ugly ones. And this is our song about him. Everybody dance and fall in love to the Illinois.

0: You're under arrest, and the judge will have him for a special case. The DA will order a secret test. Stuff his fudgy little thumb in the side of his vest. Then they'll put out a call for the jury folks that you over there. And the judge will say,
1: no poo-poo joke.

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I'm making violence and vicious, but you can't look away. I make you think I'm delicious. It's the stuff that I did. I'm the best you can get. And you get me, yeah.

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Thank you very much. 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Here they are, fresh roasted peanuts. Peanuts, popcorn, candied apples. And they're all fresh. And they're all delicious. All right, folks, step right up. 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There you are, little lady. And thank you, madam. Thank you very much. All right, ladies and gentlemen, step right up. Here they are, fresh roasted peanuts. Peanuts, popcorn, candied apples, and candy. 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
1: Welcome to the little tent in the middle of the bushes.

first song is Zoot Allures.

bit like when there's just a few of them fabulous poodles wearing the Fiorucci special security jacket, doing the peppermint twist for real in a black sack dress with lightning shields. And then a cazzo with a blue mohawk comes in. In serious leather, standing on his shoe. Call the rest of home for which the next little must be determined. See the path to the sunset yellow nozzle of their foaming nocturnal permit for digital homes to be made children. The trips to Corian Ejectamenta. In serious leather, serious chains, serious glowing from when they come downtown. From the ruins of Studio 54 to twist and brood in an arrogant gesture to the best of what the Thompson Twins have to offer. Wang Chung is down there right

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2: 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Let's get on with it then, ladies and gentlemen. Over here on the trombone is Bruce Mallard. On tenor sax and lead vocals, Napoleon Murphy Brock. On drums, Chester Thompson. No, Mr. Spotlight Man, that's not Chester Thompson. That is Chester Thompson. Well, not to fake out the Spotlight Man anymore, but we must, really. Let's fool him again. Over here on drums is Ralph Humphrey.
1: George Duke on keyboards.

Okay, here's what the medley consists of. These are some new songs that we just manufactured for you. The first tune is called Something Anything. The second tune is called Florentine Pogan. And after that goes into Kung Fu. And then it goes into Penguin in Bondage. And then it goes into the Dog Breath Variations. And then it goes into Uncle Meat. And then it stops abruptly. Yes, everybody have a good time tonight, please. One, two, three, four.

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This is called Tamershi Dween, a bongo number.

Thank you.

Okay, we're gonna do a song from the Overnight Sensation album. Name of the song is Montana. I guess, as you might know, is a song about that delicate subject, the stuff between your teeth and how to get rid of it. It's a song about dental floss and how it might have come into the world if we hadn't had the present form of government that we now have in the United States. Really. Well, the political implications of this song stretch all the way to Butte. They do. Okay. And after that song, folks, we go into another tune that is basically instrumental and sort of jazzette called Dupree's Paradise, which we are going to play much faster than we did last night, ladies and gentlemen. It was just too reserved last night. Okay? Favorite noise makers too.

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Every other wrangler would say I was mighty grand.

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A little cruiser glint, and then I get a cup of coffee and give my foot a push. Just me and the pygmy pony over by the little flower's bush. And I might just

Ladies and gentlemen, this is the story of a bar. The name of the bar is Dupree's Paradise Lounge. And it's on Avalon Boulevard in Watts. I can tell that you've been there, yes indeed. The main thing that's appealing about Dupree's Paradise Lounge is, bring the band on down behind the voice. If you don't have any place to go early Sunday morning and you just happen to be a musician, Dupree's has that world-renowned early morning jam session, the same sort of a funky jam session that used to attract such greats as Henry Vestine, slumping against the wall, playing a boogie on a Telecaster under the influence of 40 Reds. Ladies and gentlemen, Dupree's Paradise Lounge, a marvelous place to spend a Sunday morning. Round about 4:30, all the derelicts in the neighborhood line up and pass out along the edge of the green stucco wall on the outside of the building with the little posters on it, advertising political candidates who are going to clean up the area. Some of them don't pass out completely. They just lie there with their tongues lolling listlessly from side to side, waiting for the magic moment at 6 a.m. when the Alcoholic Beverage Control Board has deemed it feasible to open the doors and admit these four wretched gentlemen into the place where they can buy that fluid that keeps them going. As we approach Dupree's, it's approximately 30 seconds before 6 o'clock. The countdown begins. They're just about to open the door. Wait a minute. I believe it. They are opening the door. Open. And all the wine-o's and the beer-o's and the whiskey-o's and the other colorful people of the neighborhood have made their way into Dupree's. Once inside, their nostrils are greeted with the stench of red, white, checkered tablecloth starch, waitress sweat, stale beer, old dirt, and bartender bread. And soon, it's time for the musicians to start pouring in. Trombone players. Trumpet players. Tenor sax players. Alto sax players. Soprano sax players. Drummers. And of course, there's always a few keyboard players who want to sit in. Because Dupree's Paradise is featuring tonight, or this morning, as it's featured for so many years in the past, Bobby Turner at the Hammond organ, wearing a houndstooth checked jacket that's just a little bit too short for him, but he got it on sale. And he's sitting there, backing up an endless string of horn players who all want to jump on the stage and out-the-punk each other in one avant-garde window trip after another as they try

their senses if they're trying to play jazz. No, we can't have any of that. Bartender comes over and he says, now look, you boys, you have to understand that if you don't play, play up the blues so they'll drink. So the band gets funky one time. But as soon as the bartender turns around, it's back to the hideous honking and squealing again. He finally silences them by giving them all some beer. But over in the corner, beer cures everything in America. Except, Brian, can you please turn my vocal up in the monitor system? Hello, Brian, I'll give you a beer if you'll turn my vocal up. Hello? Hey, it's almost working. We've got food on fire, we're getting funky now. All right, over in the corner, right over there by Brian, who was just attempting to turn my vocal up in the monitor system, a very suave-looking gentleman in a sort of sport coat affair is sneaking around in the back of the room. Can anybody guess who he is? It's a narc! The narc has come to Dupree's Paradise because he realizes, just as I'm sure you must realize, that drinking alcohol and that sort of liquid corruption is only the first step to bigger and better things. You start with a little beer at a party, and the next thing you know, you're smoking marijuana. And, as you might recall from high school, all those little films that they show you, and it's really true, ladies and gentlemen, marijuana does lead to heroin usage. Mainly because these days, heroin is cheaper than marijuana. But all these economic factors aside, ladies and gentlemen, you have to realize that certain drugs go on the charts at certain times in your teenage history. You remember the good old days when LSD was really happening?

Quaaludes. Robitussin AC. And for you little cheap folks out there, Annie Green Springs Wine. And of course, if you're a Hollywood session musician, it's cocaine snorted through a rolled up $100 bill from the edge of a Hammond organ. Now, the amount of chemicals and the type of chemicals with which you can alter your very own teenage consciousness is limited only by the imagination that you apply to the corruption of your very own physiology. What I'm trying to tell you, ladies and gentlemen, is why just use the stuff they give you? Why not be creative and try things that are new and unusual, things of your own design? Let's see, if you were going to be creative, would you Clorox? Shoot Clorox in your eye. How about, you remember bananas that didn't work? Well, that was somebody's attempt. They were at least trying to be creative. Clorox, no, how about Comet? Comet bleach with the green crystals. Here's a recipe for you. You take two tablespoonfuls of Comet, and you hold it over the stove until it cooks down to a smoldering black fudge. Then you pour it onto a cookie sheet and dilute it with 3 parts of Mercurochrome. Place it in the refrigerator and allow it to harden into a sort of gummy, greenish, pinkish, blackish puddle. Once it is stiffened to the proper consistency, remove it from the icebox and roll it into a sort of intriguing little utensil about this long, sort of looking like a very small cigarette, but not exactly like a cigarette, and stuff it up your ass, ladies and gentlemen.

I'm gonna play a song for you now from the next album. The name of this song is Cosmic Beauty. Thank you.

Here's the story behind this song. Some of you, out of sheer desperation and boredom with your life here in contemporary America, may have sought refuge in one or more of the new, wonderful, on the charts, mystical religions and or astrology, or any combination thereof. Some of you may have even gone so far as to forsake chemical alteration in order to get with the guru. You know what I'm talking about? Well, ladies and gentlemen, if you have done that, you've been... They stuffed it up, you folks. The guru is for shit.

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And I've got a crystal ball. 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

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Okay, we're going to stay funky for a while now. These are also two new songs and one old song. First one is called Pygmy Twilight. Second one is called The Idiot Bastard Son. And the third one is called A Little More Cheapness, Please, a song about monster movies. Napoleon, you want to try the new lyrics here? We have a modified set of lyrics for The Idiot Bastard Son that's never been performed anywhere for the human race. We brought it up to date a little bit. We hope that we won't offend any Republicans in the audience tonight.

monster which the peasants in this area call Frutinopulax, apparently a very large poodle dog, has just been seen approaching.

Thank you. Thank you very much. Thank you. All right, ladies and gentlemen. Monster Movies. We're going to play something for you now. It's brand new, and it's also a little bit weird, but we're sure you'll understand. The name of the song is Approximate, and the reason it's called Approximate is because the parts that everybody plays are only partially indicated. In other words, most of the time, the rhythm of what they play is indicated, but the pitches are their own choice. So this guarantees us a certain amount of variety during the concerts. And a certain amount of rhythmic stability at the same time, as I'm sure you'll see. Contestant number two on the date again.

Booth on the run, Chester Thompson on runs, Ralph Humphrey on runs, Tom Bell.

Thank you. I tell you what, if you sit down and make yourself comfortable, we'll play you another newly modified song. This is a song that we've been playing for about a year, but we've changed it around quite a bit. So, I don't know. The name of the song is Ica Roads, and it's about those funny carvings on the top of the mountains in the Andes that you might have heard about from a book and a movie called Chariots of the Gods.

Minnesota. 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

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I'd like to introduce you to the members of our rocking teenage combo tonight. Vince Caliuta on drums. Arthur Barrel on bass. Tommy Mars on keyboards. Ike Willis on guitar and vocals. Denny Wally on guitar and vocals. Peter Wolf on t-shirt. And Ed Mann on percussion. And the name of this song is Dancing Fool. One, two.

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When they see me coming, they all steps aside. They hesitate while I commit my social suicide.

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I love your nails. You must be a Libra. 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

boy type, he smoked a pipe, his favorite phrase was out of sight. 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It was a singles bar, a Tuesday night, the moon was dim, the band was tight.

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0: Alright, let's get serious for a moment here, folks. This is it. This is the part of the show that you've all been waiting for. Yes, this is the part of the show that the people that run this building live for. This is the moment in the show that makes everybody in those little places out there in the lobby so happy. Because they know the only real reason you people came down here is for this part of the show, which is called intermission. Now, during the intermission, they expect that each and every one of you is going to go out in the lobby and buy something to eat or drink, because maybe you were in a hurry before you came down here. Now look, I don't care whether you go to the lobby and buy stuff to eat or drink. It's just my job to tell you right now that this is intermission. You can do whatever you want with it.
1: Hi, Frank.
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1: 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For the lead-filled snowshoe.
0: Say what?
1: I said, with the lead-filled snowshoe. 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He hit him on the nose, hit him on the fin, he hit him on all of the important disco organs. 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So I bent down and I reached down and I scooped down and I gathered up a generous spittin'full of the dead man.
0: Yellow snow, the deadly yellow snow from right there where the huskies go.
1: And then I proceeded to rub it all into his beady little eyes with a vigorous circular motion hitherto unknown to the citizens of Montreal, but doesn't it take the place of the much darker mythology? The vigorous circular motion, here it goes, rub it! This really is the exciting part of the show, folks, because this is audience participation time. Yeah! Now, I don't want you people to hold it against me because I speak English, but listen to what I'm telling you. You will follow my instructions, and you will love it. Here's what you're going to do. You are going to stand up. Stand up, stand up, stand up. Up, up, up. Stand up. Up, up. Alright, here's what we're gonna do. Now watch me, this is just for practice. You are going to imitate my movements. This is for rehearsal's sake now. Watch. Here we go. We're gonna take care of the fur trapper now. Don't do that part, just do this. And then you pounce. You pounce again. Jump up and down the chest. Great googly moogly, you can injure the fur trapper. Alright, are you ready? That was a test. This is the real one now. I want to see all those tits going up and down. You ready? Now you pounce. You pounce again. Jump up and down the chest of it. That's right, you have helped me to enter the fur trapper. Now sit down. Sit, sit, sit, sit, sit, sit. Okay. What a command of languages, ladies and gentlemen. All right. Now the fur trapper, because so many thousands of you have jumped up and down on his body, is not feeling good now. He is hurting. So you know what he does? He looks around, and he looks around again, and he looks around, and he keeps on looking around, and then he says,

who snort the horn and stuff it in my other eye. And the husky wee-wee, I mean the doggy wee-wee, has blinded me. See, wee-wee is the bilingual part of our program, folks. And the husky wee-wee has blinded me, and I can't see it temporarily. Okay, we were going to insert a few bars of Frere Jacques and Dorme Vu in here to make everybody feel like they're really at home, but we're going to forego that. Because the show must go on, it must progress forward to even greater heights of absurdity. Because it was at that time that the fur trapper remembered the ancient Eskimo legend wherein it is written on whatever it is that they write it on up there. And if anything bad ever happens to your eyes as the result of some sort of conflict with anyone named Nanook, it actually says this, ladies and gentlemen, the only way you can get a quick stop is you have to go trudging across the tundra. Trudging across the tundra, mile after mile, trudging across the tundra, right down to the parish of St. Alfonso. Now, as every devout Canadian knows, St. Alfonso is and always has been the patron saint of the smelt fishermen of Portuguese extraction. And now, his only living representative here on earth, ladies and gentlemen, ERF Man will now perform the big lick. Take it away, Ed.

Artie, Tommy, Ike, Denny, Petey, Eddie, and Frankie say thank you for coming to the show.

Well, it's been nice having you with us tonight, folks. Vince Calagudo on drums, Arthur Barrow on bass, Tony Mars on keyboards, Ike Willis on guitar and vocals, Danny Wally on guitar and vocals, Peter Wolf on t-shirt, Ed Bannon on percussion. Thanks for coming to the show. Good night.

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0: Oh no, I'm smoking off a lot of dope.
2: Make a left turn in Guatemala.
0: I will wander around barefoot. I will have a psychedelic gleam in my eye at all times.
1: But it's only a training exercise.
0: Nevertheless, Frank, I will love everyone.
1: With live ammunition.
0: I will love the police as they kick the shit out of me on the street. I will sleep. I will go to a house. I'll go to a house. That's what I will do. I will go to a house where there's a rock and roll band because the groups all live together. Yeah.
1: One pill makes you larger.
0: And pill makes you small. And another pill.
1: Take it.
0: And another pill makes you go to Nicaragua.
1: But it's only a training exercise.
0: I will join the training exercise. I will be their road manager.
1: With live ammunition.
0: Taka, taka, taka. And I will stay there with them. And I will get my fucking head blown off. But I won't care.
1: Because...

0: try that one more time with no teeth. That's right. Now, I'm sure that you could all be singing the same tune in a few weeks, as soon as that training exercise gets underway. So let's practice right now, folks.
1: No teeth, please.

0: eventually, after you fulfill all of the little qualifications of the training exercise, where do you think that will lead you, huh?
1: Or anything, but well, Ali tells me it's a great idea. Yeah, it's only a training exercise.
0: Your voice is too clear. There's no helicopter in the background.
1: That's more like it. Yeah, that's more like it.
0: Mr. President,
2: there's a lady who's sure all the glitters is gone.
0: Her name
2: and
0: is Nancy.
2: The stairway to Nicaragua.

Willis, Mike Keneally, Paul Fowler, Bruce Fowler, Paul Carmen, Albert Wing, Kurt McGedrick, Chad Wagonen, Ed Mann, Larry Martin, Scott Turnus. Thanks for coming to the show. Have a good night.

More nuggets. Okay, ladies and gentlemen, I know that. This being St. Patrick's Day, a pseudo-religious holiday, I'm sure that you'll appreciate this pseudo-religious material we're going to bring you now. It's not really religion, it's make-believe television religion.

then, just toward the end of the cleaning exercise, picture yourself with a whore from New Orleans with big purple welts all over her body.

Ladies and gentlemen, the tragic true story of Michael Kenyon, the Illinois Enema Bandit.

and the judge would have it. For a special guest, the DA will order a secret test. The staff has pudgy little phones in the side of his vest. Then they'll put out a call, "Hi-yo, Silver!" for the jury folks. And then the judge would say, "No invasion jokes." And dragging the paratroopers for all to see, saying, "Don't nobody conduct that exercise all over."

0: Abrams decided to shout,
1: oh, don't send no live ammo on me.
0: And then are you guilty? Tell me, what's your plea? Another State Department spokesman shout,
1: it's just a training exercise, can't you see?
0: And then are you guilty? Tell me, did you do these deeds? You know what he said? He said, duh, turn the helicopter up, duh. And then he went, I can't hear you, duh, duh, duh, duh, duh.

3, 4.

0: That's all you had on your mind anyway. 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We were in the dressing room, and let me tell you, Lord have mercy.
1: Go through your
0: amazing grace and the beautiful haste and the taste of the tourist. That's why I told you, Joe. Listen,
1: I know what you did.
0: I'm not going to try to poke our way into nothing.
1: I can dig that.
0: Listen there, man.
1: I can dig
0: if it ain't sparkling and popping from the beginning, I just going to say, cancel.
1: But you ain't got to cancel.
0: Listen, no, I didn't necessarily cancel all the way. I said, now,
1: listen,
0: if you change your mind after the show, you can go back. I said, you come on back here. I said, I like that little hat you got on. It's kind of pulled down. Don't get no snow on your head.
1: We all stand on the
0: no carrots running around.
1: We all hang out.
0: It don't matter, shoot. We're going to have some coffee and some vodka and maybe a little bit of tush. I like some tush. Just a token. Somebody bring me some lemon for my Southern Comfort so I can feel like I'm got some tush.
1: Brian was taking care of the business out of
0: there. Listen, I said, wait a minute. Everybody out there is not 15. What are you talking about? They got some young ladies out there who are past the age of 17, approaching 18. Come on,

in. 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Before we start the show, I just want to say I appreciate the fact that you came out in this wonderful weather. And we're going to see to it that you have a good time this evening, folks. Of course, I'm going to have very little to do with it. It's Ruth Underwood on percussion that's going to take care of business for you. Napoleon Murphy Brock on tenor sax and lead vocals. Chester Thompson on drums. Tom Fowler on bass. George Duke on keyboards. Let me get myself tuned up here.

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Arf.

grow under the water where the shark bubbles blow in the morning by your radio. 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You ain't got no friends and all the others that hate you. Does the life you've been leading gotta go? Well, let me straighten you and Ruth out about a place I know. Get your shoes and socks on, people. It's right around the corner, out there through the tundra.

call this disease bromidrosis, that's right, and well they should. But us regular citizens of Buffalo, who might be tempted to wear a tennis shoe or an occasional python boot, know this exquisite little inconvenience by the name of, and just repeat after Napoleon, Stinkfoot. You know, my python boot was too tight. I couldn't get it off last night. A week went by, and now it's July. I finally got it off. And my girlfriend cries. She says, you got Stinkfoot. 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Your Stinkfoot puts the hurts on my nose. 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I ain't lying. And you rinse it off, do you suppose? Well, here, Fido. Here, Fido. Bring the slippers, little puppy. Yes, that's a good dog. Such a good dog. Arr.